anything just to feel all right. 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

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Take it all, I take it all, how to run away. Be for myself, first class.

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How you laughed and cursed tomorrow, now he's standing by your side. You touch the stars at midnight, the whole world seemed to shout hello.

My blue eyes still sparkle with the love I felt for you the day we met. To me, you're just as lovely as the first time I saw you. Times have changed, but our hearts haven't yet.